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rolling, but I'm trying to ride. 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
1: look at the part he started it.
0: He kind of sound like him, bro. Hey, look out, man. That's Dave and Tems Rain Dance right here on Yo 97.9 B, the home of the Ricky Smiley Morning Show, and also the home of, man, let's give it up one time for 817 Dave, bro. Man. Come on, bro. Come on,
1: come
0: bro.
1: Come on, dog.
0: Come on, bro. Yo, Dave been putting up numbers this year for real, though.
1: Man, I love to see what the funk doing right man. Now, bro.
0: Man, Tajay. Yo, we got Twisted Black checking in after 10 o'clock, too.
1: Absolutely, man. We might have some more 817 Superstars tag.
0: Might be, oh, on, might be a little man. Secret check-in going on.
1: Shh, don't tell nobody.
0: Don't.
1: Don't.
0: Plus, coming up after 10 o'clock, I'm going live in a mix. Brand new record from the homie Life, featuring Don Toliver. That Cannonball
1: joint. That's my vibe,
0: that's
1: bro.
0: A big vibe right there. That's a big vibe. Plus, Pooh, Shiesty, and Mo. 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
12: You gotta be quiet. 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I ain't never heard that before.
9: Okay, well, that's Saucy Santana. 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
9: 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I ain't mad. I don't think brothers should be DL. Just, you know, be who you are. You know, just... people will accept you.
10: 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If that's how you roll, just roll.
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14: Oh, my God. 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

0: 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It's called Same Trip. You got to hear first right here on 97.9 The Beat, the home of the Ricky Smiley Morning Show. And where it's 817 Day, man. We celebrating 817 Day, man.
1: Absolutely, man. One time for the phone, man. We got some people calling in, huh?
0: Hell yeah, man. We done had, who called in earlier?
1: Man, we had Twisted Black champion with us, man.
0: We got DJ Drake coming up next, plus Johnny DMD also on the way. It's 817 Day, man. We going up. Here go Chris Brown, Davido, and Lo J, Sensational.
1: Sensational.

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1: 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That's
2: 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The final word.
3: 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That's
4: 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It's another toxic tip.
5: All right, so we're still hanging out with Johnny Damn D. And Johnny, you got to give people a tutorial because some of this stuff that I've been seeing online, Papa Ron, is damn near cringe.
6: Yeah, some of the crazy. They can hold you.
7: Okay, listen, the most simple basic instructions I give anybody trying to learn is just bend your knees and throw your bow. You just got to learn the coordination and learn the steps. Once you get the 1, 2, 3, 4 steps, countdown, you're good to go.
5: Can't argue with that.
6: You can't argue with that. Science.
5: But the way you do it, bro, it's not that simple.
7: For sure, I appreciate that. I appreciate that. You already know.
5: Ain't no doubt about it. Plus, keep it with us right here, because coming up next, the Morning Hustle is on deck.
6: Absolutely, man. L'Oreal, Alton, and my boy, what's the little Bush Fuller fella night?
5: The little yellow fella?
6: Yeah, what's
5: Kyle. The little... Come on, man. Don't do Kyle like that.
6: Nah,
5: homie,
6: man. You know, that's the homie, man. They're going to turn y'all up with the vibes for sure.
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19: You know, I was sipping on some wine the other day myself.
20: Yeah, for sure.
19: I drank it straight out the bottle, though.
20: Me too, yeah, I'm still good.
19: Cool. Papa Ron judged me.
20: Listen, check this out. I'm going to do the glass for the camera. The glass for the camera, but I'm hood.
19: You know what I said? Yeah.
6: That's
19: what I did.
6: I mean, he was like, yeah, bro, last night I had a glass of wine.
19: I didn't say glass. Don't lie. I said some wine.
6: I didn't say glass. Yeah, yeah, yeah. Some wine. I was feeling good. I'm thinking he over watching like a Lifetime movie or something. With his feet curled up behind him on the couch.
19: I'm the wine. He said, sitting on my stomach.
6: Sitting on his feet on the couch like this.
20: Nah, the wine just be cool. I mean,
19: so it's cool. It's cool for the homies to have some wine as long as it's out the bottle.
20: Man, listen, I'm out the glass too. I'm still here.
19: Okay.
6: All right. Well, y'all heard it here, y'all. If fellas, if y'all want to kick back and unwind with a glass or a bottle of wine,
19: with Zay and Chief.
6: So
20: let me ask you this.
6: Y'all have it.
20: I'm gonna ask you this here. What honey go be tripping about me sipping some wine
19: None.
20: Out the glass?
19: None.
20: It's all of them knuckleheads that's tripping out the glass. Man, them honeys go be like, hey man, where mine at? You know what I'm talking about?
19: He's sophisticated.
20: Yeah, where am I in it?
6: Nah, don't drink out this dog.
21: Let's get perfect.
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0: Okay, just like that. All right, listen, man. Coming up, we're going to help a hustler named Shay. 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He says it's innocent. She don't believe him. I don't know.
1: Shay.
5: Shay a fool.
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1: We're trying to help a hustler named Shay. She's been with her man for 3 years, but her problem is her man has a great relationship with his ex-girlfriend's mother. The reason he has a good relationship with her is he was raised in foster care, so this woman really became a mother to him.
2: Now he was in foster care, okay.
1: Now he, that's what they say.
3: Let's be honest, Shay thinks that he's getting back with his ex that's sneaking in the room, and she probably don't even live with her mama.
1: Right.
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2: 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She don't have no relationship with the woman. If this was his mother figure, she should be in her life too.
1: 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Hustlers, what you say?
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1: can I speak to Chaney Camacho?
0: Yes, this is her.
1: 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I've got my girl Amy Witherite from 1-800-TREK-RAKE on the phone, too. We heard you trying to get your rent paid.
0: Oh, my gosh, yes. Yeah, hey, Chaney, tell us a little bit about it. Sounds like you're working really hard. You're trying to take care of all those kids you got, and the bills are just piling up.
2: It's been really hard, and I'm currently staying with a friend right now, and I split the rent, so I paid that person, like, $500.
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0: Yeah, we get it. Well, Jazzy, we got to help her out. We got to have 1-800-TRUCK-RAKE give you at least $2,500 to put you in some new housing or catch those bills up. 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
2: Chaney. 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
3: 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If it's dry, water 2 days. 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
8: Do you know what dark times is? Dark times is when you're in the hospital bed, not knowing if you're gonna make it. Dark times is when the doctor is telling you that you'll never be the same again. Those are dark times. When you think about it, you really don't even want to live because you're not gonna be the same. You're not gonna be who you used to be. Those are dark times. When your wife is looking at you, you gotta question it like, are you gonna be there for me? What you gonna do? I'm talking to you. Answer the question.

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6: If your woman ever tells you, just be completely honest with me about this and we can get past it, you better believe she already has all the receipts. 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
7: How y'all feeling out there, man? Y'all feeling good?
8: Yeah, y'all.
9: I used to think about immature things. You know, like, do you love me? Do you want me? Are you gonna call me like you said you would? Is this really your real phone number?

0: Well, Ricky, it is National Couples Day, and there's so many things we could talk about. So I'm not sure why we chose this, but listen up. Finally, we have an answer to one of the most important questions nobody asked for on National Couples Day. Is it okay to pass gas in front of your partner?
1: It is not.
0: Well, Ricky, researchers in Australia actually studied this. More than 6,000 people participated, and they tracked more than 360,000 farts over about 10 days. Wait till you find out. Okay, so first let me give you the stats. More men technically said yes based off of their actions and freeness to release gas, averaging about 5.2 farts a day, while women averaged 4.8. However, previous studies found people may pass gas 10 to 20 times a day, and one study, Ricky, used smart underwear. Yes, smart underwear. And it recorded an average of 32 farts a day. So, now, Ricky, be honest. If you can't fart in front of your, if you don't fart in front of your, you know, significant other, who do you fart in front of? I'm just asking. I'm curious.
1: I don't even do that in front of the kids. I'm just real. Like, I get up and I believe in a courtesy walk.
0: Yes.
1: Or I just go to the bathroom. Yeah, I can't.
2: Ain't nobody doing all that.
0: Such a southerner. Ricky's such a southerner.
2: Ain't nobody doing all that.
0: Southern gentleman.
2: I love you and you love me and we in a relationship. And we married or we together.
1: We won.
2: We pooping in front of each other. We peeing in front of each other. We belching. We farting.
1: You done did all of it in here.
2: I will sit on you and fart in your face.
1: Yeah, with your nasty self. You do it in here.
2: I will do it once every 2 months.
1: You think you want to
2: keep trying to wrestle me. Let's go.
0: Oh.
2: I bet you stop at that fart on you.
1: And then, to this day, I still have to keep, every time I come around you, I have that damn baby powder spray that you bought from the gas station.
2: All right, because if I got the fart, I'm not holding it in. I ain't finna let my stomach hurt for
0: you. They actually say it's bad for you. It's actually not healthy to hold it in.
3: Better out than in.
1: Yeah, and then when you do it, you don't have to open your legs and hold both your legs
0: Brad.
1: Up. And lean back in the chair, hold both your legs.
2: And make sure your mouth open. So go in your mouth.
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32: 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A pretty active start to the day. I'm going to focus on the top two areas of delay, starting off in Fort Worth. Of East Loop 820 northbound at Meadowbrook Drive, we have it closed there due to some construction. Vehicles are being forced to get off at Meadowbrook. Stop traffic back to Rosedale / Spur 303. It is a 25-minute delay. And in Sunnyvale, off Highway 80 westbound at Lawson Road, we have an accident. The right lane is blocked. Stop traffic back to West Broad Street / FM 688. It is a 27-minute delay. 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Super hot and sunny day coming our way. Temperature highs of 105. Back down to 82 this evening. It is currently about 84 degrees, feeling kind of like 86. Now that's your traffic and weather, and I'm Kirby Lozano for the Ricky Smiley Morning Show on 97.9 The Beat.
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0: not showering every day, and according to this, specifically on days that you're working, I would think those would be the days you do shower.
1: Yes, Gary.
2: That's Gary.
3: No, I sure damn don't. Yeah. I don't shower every day because if it's cold, like it's cold outside, why would you shower every day?
2: Gary, you got this thing. If you ain't going nowhere, you ain't got to keep taking a shower if you ain't been nowhere. If you been
3: exactly.
2: in the house. Exactly. With his name on, Charlie Brown with that dust around him all the time.
1: Pig Pen.
4: Pig Pen.
2: Yeah, Pig Pen. 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

0: You don't just starting up bright and early in the morning, man. And of course, hit me up on the gram, J-A-H Lion Sound.
1: J-A-H Lion Sound. Hey, appreciate you, big dog.
0: My pleasure, man. You don't know.
1: All right, Rick, it's about the morning show. Who is this?
2: Hey, what's up, Rick? I don't even mean to hold you up.
1: Where you at,
2: Darius? Rick.
1: Where you at, man?
2: Different day, same mess, Rick.
1: Different got to change, days, man. What did the pastor talk about Sunday? You went to church with me Sunday.

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He's going to be performing in the Love and R&B Lounge. 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Y'all make sure y'all go ahead and book your cabin today, okay? 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
3: Records that when you hear them, you know it's Dallas. 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
6: With Duro Ice Cream Paint Job. 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
3: I was DJing at the Alof Hotel. I was doing a Jamie Foxx after party. This when Turn My Swag On was hot. He came on stage. He was like, I'm going to sing Turn My Swag On a cappella. Then I want you to play the record. 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
7: Agent Black, Amy with the Raven. Where they under truck wreck? Amy, I think we need to set some rules so the people know what not to do just in case they get hit by one of these big truck drivers.
8: I agree. We all know the rules, though. It's the four don'ts, so I'm not going to answer the question.
7: Oh, no.
8: Jazzy, you got to tell everybody what the four don'ts are. We didn't prep this.
7: I knew this was going to happen. I knew it.
8: 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Come on.
7: Don't. Not call the police.
8: Yes, that's a do. 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What's the don't?
7: Well, see, I feel like it's a, isn't that a don't do?
8: Oh, come on, girl.
7: Don't not take pictures at the scene.
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8: 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Don't trust and don't post anything about the wreck. And you failed. That's an F.
7: Don't not do it. Look, I'm going to tell you what you need to do. Just in case you get hit, you do need to call Amy Witherite at 1-800-TRUCK-WRECK.
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10: 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Still have a few active ones. The biggest delay as follows: in Fort Worth, off 20 eastbound at Campus Drive, we have an accident with the right lane blocked. Stop and go traffic back to Oak Grove Road. It's a 4-minute delay. 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
10: Officially into the sunny skies expected for today. It's going to be nice and hot to back it too. Temperature highs getting up to 105, back down to 82 this evening. It is currently at 82, feeling like 85. Now that's your traffic and weather. And I, Kirby Lozano, for the Ricky Smiley Morning Show on 97.9 The Beat.
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0: You sitting up there crying about Michael Jackson, Beyonce. You set your ass up there. You didn't say nothing. And it came time to take up me. And I'm the one gave your ass a job.
1: I know, but hell, but everybody is like,
0: he brought the legs and said, and then he looked at the one at the Ferris wheel while Brett was going in taking up for her friend. You ain't no damn friend either. Why you crying about Michael Jackson?
1: I was your friend in spirit.
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14: Buenos dias and happy Tuesday. Your final traffic report is being brought to you by the Texas Department of Transportation. And back in 1986, Stevie Ray Vaughan inspired Texans to take pride in ending roadside litter. Don't mess with Texas has meant don't litter for 40 years. 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Two areas I do want to keep on your radar. We're sort of in Duncanville, off I-20 westbound after Cockrell Hill Road. That accident there has the left lane blocked. Stop and go traffic back to South Westmoreland. It's about a 1 minute delay. And in Sigaville, up 175 westbound at Beltline, we have an accident with that stop and go traffic back to Simmons. It's about a 5 minute delay. And your weather report is being brought to you by Mattress Firm.
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14: Into the sunny day expected for today. Temperature highs of 105 with that heat advisory back in at 2. Back down to 82 this evening. It is currently 85, feeling like 88. Now that's your traffic and weather. And I'm Kirby Lozano. Follow me at SKirby Lozano, ESKIRBYLOZANO, for the Ricky Smiley Morning Show on 97.9 The Beat.
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2: 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Like B2K. These groups got classic. They got iconic catalog. But should they remain classic or should they get back together? 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
3: 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Mo3 is on his sixth album since he passed away.
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1: 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And my name is Jazzy Black. Want to kick back and talk about somebody y'all done didn't, who done woke up with a whole lot more money. They claimed a $1 million top prize from a Texas lottery, $1 million Lotteria scratch-off. The winning ticket was purchased at Chili Mart on Teasley Lane. So if you be out there and didn't, and you know where the Chili Mart is, that's where they had the ticket. The winner chose to remain anonymous, but if you hear us on the radio station and you want to call up and just give me, you know what I'm saying, $100 or something, you can call me. I won't tell anybody. But yeah, I know a lot of people be trying to figure out, how do I get lucky? Like, I went to the gas station the other day and I saw this lady who bought literally like 25 tickets, and I was like, ma'am, what are the odds? There really isn't a secret strategy or anything. Lottery games are completely based on chance. Your best move is just to set a budget. Set a budget. Don't spend all your money. Set a budget. Play responsibly and don't spend more trying to win back money that you done already lost, man. Because I done seen these lottery tickets then turn some homes upside down. So that's what that is. Shout out to the Chili Mart, though. The Chili. That's the store that won a winning ticket. They also say that there's another one that could be eligible for a $10,000 retailer bonus. So, you know, whoever that is, do you? And I don't know, maybe you want to give somebody a lottery ticket for the birthday coming up. I'm just saying. You can read more about this at our website, thebeattfw.com. We got more hip-hop on the way in film. 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
10: 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Stay calm.

0: Yeah. Matter of fact, can I say maybe they set the precedent for the feature.
1: Back then, like, we had a nice studio. Everybody used to come through and mess with us, though.
0: Absolutely.
1: We had Big Wheel Records, Grifter. World fame.
0: Yeah. Rally Boys.
2: We had Powerhouse.
0: Shout out Corey and them.
2: We had Powerhouse, Corey
1: Styles, and all them. Rest in peace, Byron Henry.
2: Yeah, Bowleg.
0: Oh, Stampede.
2: Yeah, Stampede Records.
0: Real Records, 25 them.
2: We had Big Dank, Highland Hills Records.
0: Oh, Big Dank.
2: So we Rally Boys. So the city was real, but let's go over our bio, though. We started with Kiki. If you go back and look at our street fame, we did songs with ESG, Juvenile.
1: I love you, Juvie, but yeah, we had words. Like, I was young, man, having a little money, man. I didn't like it.
0: Yeah.
1: And I asked him, is this the best you could do? And he got offended, man. But I was offended having to pay for that.
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0: good ass butter beans. I'm gonna make some cornbread. 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I'm back on hey, I didn't like butter beans. Gary, I'm gonna tell them butter beans. You want some?
1: I know, yeah. 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I like butter beans, but I don't like lima beans.
2: I like lima beans too. It's the same thing almost. 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
5: Vicky Cobb is the lady that really gave us a show with Usher. 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

0: But I don't go to all those channels like y'all go to. I just do the basics.
1: Yeah, he got my five. He gonna watch Judge Judy.
0: Yes,
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0: Yes, and the 3 o'clock baby every day.
1: And the View, and he gonna watch the news, and he gonna go to bed with it all still. That's why we ain't coming over there. We sit over there, you know, watching the Rifleman and all that.
0: Chuck Norris, baby. We love Chuck Norris. 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

It's Texas Tuesday. You know we got to do it for our Texas artists, our Texas legends, and we're going to give you that new with that Texas ish. Let's get it. Turn me up. We going an hour straight, no commercials. Ain't nobody doing it like this on the radio.

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1: Man, DJ had an argument earlier. We was arguing about the music.
2: Yeah.
3: Yes. UGK
2: she,
3: like
2: she
3: a pill.
2: She told me you hated on a UGK song.
1: I didn't hate on it. I just didn't know it.
2: Bless your heart.
3: Jack Frost.
1: So she seen the lyrics. What was the song, Tease?
3: No. Like
1: no,
3: a
1: no,
3: pimp.
1: What's the name of the song?
3: Like a pimp. Pimp.
1: Seen the first verse. Go.
2: I don't know the first verse, but I know the song, Bing. Come on, man.
4: I do know the song.
1: Okay, go ahead.
4: I don't know it by heart.
2: I don't know.
4: I used to play this song all the time. If I play this song right now, people are going to get up and party.
3: Thank you.
1: You never... are not hollering like a pimp as the song that's
2: no,
1: the hit.
3: But
2: no,
3: I tell you what,
2: no,
3: once
2: no,
3: you hear yeah, it,
1: okay, then.
3: Sometimes you just want to give the people a treat.
2: Yeah.
3: And that's what I like to do.
1: Are we giving that one person a treat? Or are we appeasing all the masses that love Reunion Radio?
4: All
1: what are we doing?
4: All the masses would love that.
1: And this is
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0: But I don't go to all those channels like y'all go to. I just do the basics.
1: Yeah, he got my five. He gonna watch Judge Judy.
0: Yes,
1: Judge Judy.
0: Yes, and the Real Clock Baby every day.
1: And the View, and he gonna watch the news, and he gonna go to bed with that old stuff. That's why we ain't coming over there. We sit over there, you know, watching The Rifleman and all that.
0: Chuck Norris, baby. We love Chuck Norris. It's the Ricky Smiley Morning.

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1: Boogie was, you know, enjoy yourself and party again. And I want you to know that where hip hop was right then and there, it was a gangster contest. It was who has the most bodies, who can look the meanest, who can stand up and be the stiffest. That's where it was. So when these young dudes came up with an idea to make some songs where people could laugh, have fun, and it was sarcasm with silliness with those dances at first. And at one point in DFW, if you did not have a dance that went to your song, you might as well kiss it goodbye, because there's no way you can compete with these dudes with these high energy songs that had a directions. But we had to let you know, fight go with it. So that same dude that had his hands on his hips working into the flow will get up and punch you out, and you will be on the dance floor like Lil Peace song if you thought it was a game.
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12: Yes, sir. We are in the building, man. We got GP in the building with us, man. Yes. Happy to have you, man.
13: Yes.
12: Remember that time we did the lightning round? We asked Jesus, say, okay, when you pee, are you going to go to the toilet?
13: Or the shower.
12: The shower?
14: Yeah. I remember
12: that. Still, you said, no, man, I'm going to go to the toilet. I'm like, hey, you know, man, the drink. We had a whole argument with you.
14: Yeah, I remember that. Still arguing, yeah. Better going to no toilet.
0: Get ready.